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0: Tommy Shaw, Girls with Guns, your 80s classic track, of course, from the album of the same name. Aerosmith in there, Last Child, and Led Zeppelin, Dire Maker. As I've mentioned this, it's been a while, but Dire Maker is not a real word. It doesn't even make any sense. They wanted to make sure to screw around with DJs around the markets so that they would just say, make up something, because it doesn't make any sense. It doesn't appear in the song or anything, Dire Maker. And we're just assuming that that's the pronunciation that they were looking for. I'm Rexford Sweetwater. We're going to take a break. Weatherology forecast on the way. And then, Journey.
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11: I'm meteorologist Laura Lockwood with your KX 92 weatherology forecast. Lows level off around 49 tonight under partly cloudy skies. Winds out of the northwest, 8 to 15 miles per hour. Ample sunshine expected tomorrow. Highs around 70. Lows dip down to about 49 tomorrow night. Mainly clear skies. Chance of thunderstorms Monday. Highs level off around 75. 71. Sunshine mixed with clouds at times Tuesday. I'm meteorologist Laura Lockwood on KX 92. Right now, it's 61 degrees.
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0: Grilling Stones, Brown Sugar on KX92. And it's time for a break. Rexford Sweetwater here reminding you that at 9 o'clock, Yesternight comes on. I'm looking forward to it now, getting ready for it, getting all my metal CDs ready. It is Yesternight, the heavy metal show, 9 to midnight. I look forward to having everybody stick around for that. In the interim, we get to look forward to Bruce Springsteen.
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0: Tony Carey on KX92, a fine, fine day. That's your 80s classic track. If we go back to 1984, Some Tough City was the name of that album. Black Crowes? No, we did Blackfoot. I think it was Blackfoot, right? Train, Train, of course. Nazareth also in there with Hair of the Dog. I like that. Rexford Sweetwater with you. Weatherology forecast. Well, you know what? That's coming up here real quick, and then we'll do Judas Priest. Got to get into the metal early.
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11: I'm meteorologist Laura Lockwood with your KX92 weatherology forecast. Lows dip down to about 49 tonight under partly cloudy skies. Winds out of the northwest, 8 to 15 miles per hour. Bright sunshine expected tomorrow. Daytime highs approaching 70. 49 tomorrow night. Chance for storms Monday. Highs level off around 75. 71, a mix of clouds and sun Tuesday. I'm meteorologist Laura Lockwood on KX92. Right now, 59.
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Of course, that's Judas Priest breaking the law. 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

Yes, with owner of A Lonely Heart on KX92, Rexford Sweetwater with you, reminding you that at 9 o'clock, it's coming up real quick here. Yesterday comes on, all the best in heavy metal and other noise, 9 to midnight. Minnesota Max will show up here shortly, and we'll get her all started, and we don't ever know exactly what we're going to play. That's kind of the fun of it. You just pick. What did you play? Well, I think I'll play this. Oh, okay. Well, it just goes on that way the whole time. Before we get there, we're going to listen to The Tubes. Steely Dan in the mix as well. Right now, we'll slow it down with Extreme. How about that? It's Wholehearted on KX92.

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Randy Fisher Real Estate. The coffee's always on.

0: favorite part.
1: Oh, those horns.
0: Yeah, that's good stuff. I suppose it is 9 o'clock, isn't it?
1: 9 p.m.
0: Oh. So I'm Rexford Sweetwater, Minnesota Max over here to my left.
1: That is right.
0: And yeah, it's yesterday night.
1: Sure enough is.
0: It's been exciting, and the audience has been listening to me all day.
1: Yeah, all day long, and now they get the really good.
0: They get the good part.
1: Cool. Yeah, yeah, we're where we deliver the crunchy guitars.
0: 2 p.m. 2 p.m. to midnight.
1: You hardworking guy.
0: Shift. I'm sweating, huh? My balls. Oh, no.
1: Stop that.
0: Good Lord.
1: Okay, okay.
0: All right now. So, what's going on? What are we going to do tonight?
1: Whole bunch of good rocking coming up here. You know, we'll kind of just stick it to you the first hour. A whole bunch of good stuff before the Bernardi shows up at the top of the hour. And
0: well, tonight I noticed that what we did was we put together a list of songs. So I've already looked at the list. This is something that never happens. When I looked at the list, I was like, oh, it's all about Rex.
1: Yeah, well, hey.
0: It's pretty much. I'm looking at it going,
1: I like this.
0: Yeah, yeah.
1: Cool, man. Let's have a good show tonight.
0: Exactamente.
1: I know you all will enjoy it.
0: Oh, yeah. What else is going on?
1: This is it, man. Here comes midsummer already, I guess.
0: No, summer doesn't actually start until July 22nd.
1: Oh, thank goodness.
0: Right.
1: Well, it just feels so sweltery hot and 80-ish, and sometimes
0: today,
1: rain, sometimes
0: I think it
1: sunshine.
0: Was 80, something like 85 today, and I was dying. And I looked at the humidity, and the humidity was at 50-something. No big deal. Two or three weeks ago on a weird day, it was 93 degrees, and it was totally fine.
1: Yeah, no humidity and no bugs yet.
0: And the humidity was
1: we'll
0: at
1: be getting
0: 52,
1: all that.
0: So, oh, I'm getting the flies at home now.
1: Yes, we'll
0: not
1: be
0: the mosquitoes
1: those.
0: Yet, but the flies, they love it to hang out in my house.
1: It's crazy.
0: Because I'm a cigarette smoker, so I don't smoke in the house. I smoke in the garage, and they just love to come in there. We don't keep our garbage in there.
1: Right.
0: We don't keep... I don't
1: maybe
0: know
1: just
0: why
1: holds heat in there.
0: They're so attracted. Yeah, well, it's actually maybe cooler this time of year than it is outside.
1: Hmm.
0: The garage is really nice. It's a brick house, so it's cold in the garage.
1: Yeah, I guess you're right.
0: They don't care. They love me.
1: Yeah, well.
0: It's disgusting. And it's only going to get better.
1: You're the lord of the flies.
0: Yeah, okay. What are we going to start the show off
1: with?
0: We
1: got some
0: tonight?
1: David Lee Roth. We're going to kick it off.
0: That's kind of funny. Let's see. This show is, I don't even know what the date is. But David Lee Roth, he is playing at some casino. Maybe before this show is being recorded.
1: That could be.
0: Yeah, DLR, they were giving away tickets on this channel.
1: Wow.
0: Yes.
1: Well,
0: or on voiceofalexandria.com, they were doing that.
1: People are enjoying his tour, actually. So
0: yeah,
1: that's all right.
0: Terrible. Just
1: be,
0: awful.
1: Could be way worse, I think.
0: Well, yeah. You're definitely not going to hear Jump in any fashion that resembles what we know to be the classic.
1: We wouldn't play Jump anyway.
0: But you know what I'm saying.
1: Yeah, yeah.
0: Yeah, okay. I don't want to get into the early years. All right, let's get the party started. And, ooh, I just saw 517. That's good.
1: Let's do this.
0: All right, let me just press this button. And
1: crank
0: we'll go
1: it, folks.
0: Right into the song. Ready?
1: Yes.
0: Steady?
1: Yes.
0: Go.

0: Okay, well, there that went. Geez, that was a whole hour. We didn't even bunch in at all the whole time, so that's a whole hour of yesternight greats.
1: Right in your ear holes.
0: Yeah, I'm right. And we didn't even introduce any of them at the beginning with the outside of the fact that we played DLR.
1: Yes.
0: Which is David Lee Roth, by the way, kids, right. Just in case some of you have no idea what
1: it's
0: we're talking about.
1: It's his initials.
0: Yeah, that's right.
1: Or what do they call it? Monogram.
0: And that's what they were giving the tickets away to as DLR.
1: Oh, my goodness.
0: They weren't saying David Lee Roth. They were saying DLR, which was weird.
1: Well, those who know would know.
0: Well,
1: for sure.
0: Right. But
1: what else was there? We got a good solid hour.
0: It looks like we just ended with Britney.
1: We had some Britney Fox there, some Guns N' Roses, Airborne, The Cult, some Van Halen. We did one from 1984.
0: But it wasn't. we talked about Jump. No, it wasn't Jump.
1: It's a good one. Good Girl Gone Bad, a favorite. Some Bon Jovi, very rare here on yesterday night.
0: I don't think.
1: Good rockin'. I think we have a couple times.
0: Because as much as I like my metal, I am a Bon Jovi kind of closet guy. I mean, I've got Bad Medicine.
1: Was good rocking.
0: They come up with that crap. That's great.
1: Good rocking.
0: Yes, it is. It's good songwriting is what it is.
1: Oh, I hear the background music.
0: Money making songs.
1: Anyone know what this background music means?
0: Ooh, yeah, that's a reminder. Right? At least for the time being, it's still the Bernardi Live segment.
1: Bernardi Live!
0: So, yes.
1: Bernardi. Fantastic.
0: Won't give you his phone number anymore. He's moved on to bigger and better things. But otherwise, it's still sponsored by Josh Bernardi. So there
1: we
0: have that.
1: Josh.
0: That's the good man.
1: Got a nice live segment for you coming up.
0: Okay.
1: Like a handful of tracks from Queensryche and
0: Queenscrunch.
1: Operation Live Crime.
0: Yeah. I was thinking about that today. Did you get that from me or did you already have your own?
1: Somewhere along the way, I picked it up either from you.
0: Yeah. I've got the box set with the big cardboard box, you know, and the whole booklet in there with hundreds of pages and stuff. And I was just telling that to Carrie today. I'm like, don't you remember when the cook at Brass Lantern gave it to you, said it was his dad's and he didn't want it anymore?
1: Wow.
0: You know, they're younger than me.
1: What a nice gift.
0: And she's like, no. First time ever. Because, you know, women remember everything you did wrong. But, you know, when I bring up this fun fact, she's like, no, I don't remember that at all.
1: Ah.
0: Yeah. So that's the way that goes. That's where I got it anyway.
1: Selective memory.
0: Yeah, exactly.
1: That's all right. So, yeah, I've got about seven, eight tracks, I think, from the Live Crime. It's always very good and excellent. So for your listening pleasure, please enjoy.
0: It is a good idea.
1: That's right.
0: I love you so much.
1: Stop that.
0: All right.

Hello? Hello? Perhaps you need another shot. Should we do it?

0: that lead to ABM treatment.
1: I'm asking for hands to be uplifted in just a moment. While the Holy Ghost is calling out to embrace you, I want you to reach deep into your hearts and your pocketbooks and take his hand. Some of you are in a state of rebellion right now. You're saying,

0: All right.
1: Queensryche. Ooh.
0: On the Banana Live.
2: I don't know why I always say Queens Crunch just for fun, but it stuck with me for 30 years.
1: If they made a breakfast cereal.
2: Yes, I would buy it.
1: Queens Crunch.
2: Yeah.
0: With three times the sugar.
3: All that sweetness.
2: Mm-hmm. Doing the best I can.
1: So we had decent delivery.
2: Yeah.
1: From the boys there in Queensryche and the
2: Jeff with a G.
1: Oh, G off.
2: Yes.
1: Yeah, I love that stuff.
2: Well, what tracks were there? Do you know that?
1: First, it was the first track is that opening of the kind of sonic soundscape of the opening of Mindcrime.
2: And I never did look to see when where they recorded that. I don't remember.
1: Well, I think it was the olden days.
2: It was the olden days.
1: Thomas Edison and all that. Uh-huh. No, I don't remember neither.
2: No. It's kind of funny that when I remember Iron Maiden Live After Death, I know that half of it was at the... Oh, okay, now I just farted. I totally knew what I was going to say. But at least, I grew up knowing...
1: Sometimes they'll take the best out of three, four different concerts.
2: Right.
1: And mash them all together.
2: I think Maiden did two on that one.
1: In this case, I believe this was all recorded at one performance.
2: Yeah, get her done.
1: Yeah, I can't remember which one.
2: Huh.
1: I cannot remember.
2: I don't remember either.
1: I'm having
2: some troubles. So what do we think we're going to do now? I mean, we only have a half an hour before we get to the... The yesternight's half platter, so we've got time to screw around.
1: I believe there'll be a whole lot of rocking coming your way
2: in the next half hour.
1: No, we better not. We'll just like deliver the goods.
2: Ooh, I bet you're not going to play that, are you? But
1: no,
2: I do like
1: have,
2: that song.
1: We have recently.
2: Yes, that's true. Well, just like last week, I played Wood.
1: Yes.
2: And you played Wood on the live segment the previous week, and I didn't know that.
1: Well, it's becoming popular like Them Bones has.
2: Well,
1: been.
2: Hey, come on. That was only three times in a row, Them Bones.
1: Oh, I still love that song, too.
2: And I'll play that again. I'm going to start putting it into rotation again. I stopped doing it for years because they made fun of me so much around here.
1: It's fantastic.
2: All right.
1: Let's get it.
2: All right. Let me see what I'm doing here. We are going into the rest of the hour. Okay, enjoy the next half an hour, kids.
1: All right.
2: All right.

0: Oh, that was interesting. Oh, my God.
1: Man, so good. Yeah, you'd suggested that we play some non-makeup Kiss.
0: Yes, I did.
1: And so I like the Asylum album. It's one of my favorite non-makeup Kiss albums.
0: Okay, sure.
1: So there we go.
0: I mean, whether we got to Lick It Up in there was good. I liked Animalize a lot, too. Crazy Nights is cool. What did you just say?
1: Hey, actually, we're just going into it.
0: The Crazy Nights?
1: No, the Asylum.
0: Oh.
1: Kiss Asylum.
0: Is that right?
1: It's coming up soon.
0: What are you, tonight?
1: Yes, next.
0: Oh, I could have swore you. What am I thinking? That's the one with the tiger stripes and all the stuff on the front?
1: No, they got their faces on the cover, and it's.
0: Oh, yeah,
1: the,
0: yeah, yeah. I got that.
1: And there were some really great songs and some of Bruce Kulick's best playing. So let's.
0: I have them all, for crying in the rain.
1: I thought I would deliver it up there again.
0: Well, don't do it yet. Tell me what the name of the album is that has the furry pieces.
1: That's Animalize.
0: Animalize.
1: With the Mark St. John on it.
0: Uh-huh. This is Asylum. That's Animal. They both start with an A. See how easy it is for an ADHD person to just freak out?
1: Right. And they Asylum came out shortly after Animalize. Yeah. So it's right. Very close.
0: Yeah, good stuff.
1: But there's some excellent, excellent Kiss.
0: Yeah. I like Bruce. He just had heart surgery, so he's been slowly, weekly getting better and better. And has been posting about his progress.
1: Yes.
0: He's very thin, but he's in great spirits and posts all the time. So that's really good to hear from him. And he's a great guitar player.
1: All right.
0: All right, here we go.
1: Here's Kiss Asylum for the Yesternight Half Platter.

0: All right, there you go. That was your half platter, or the yesternight half platter. We do it that way now. Yeah. It's pretty good. I like Kiss.
1: Kiss Asylum. Very good. We heard King of the Mountain.
0: Well,
1: first off, the Any Way You Slice It. We heard Who Wants to Be Lonely?
0: Oh, boy.
1: Which is a nice one. Trial by Fire. I'm Alive and Love's a Deadly Weapon.
0: Okay.
1: Finished off there by The Tears Are Fallen.
0: That was the single,
1: the big hit single, I think.
0: That's the only one I remember out of all the ones that you just named off.
1: Yeah, well, just so good.
0: Animalize is the one that I remembered so much more of. But, yeah, there you go. That's good stuff.
1: Well, I'm glad you liked it.
0: Well, who was on drums?
1: I believe.
0: Had Eric Carr died by then?
1: I believe.
0: At that point?
1: This was.
0: No. I know the album cover. He was on it.
1: Eric Carr. Yeah,
0: it was Eric Carr, for sure. Yeah. That's cool. I saw a thing today that the Eric Carr family, you know, they have a page for him, and they Kiss was going through all their stuff in the warehouses of the Kiss crap that they collect.
1: Yeah,
0: all of it. And there's a corner that's specifically set aside for Eric Carr and his stuff.
1: Right.
0: And there's a stool that he made for sitting on for doing his job, the drumming.
1: Wow.
0: That was at the very beginning when he was first taking over. Because he had nothing. He didn't even have a kit. They had to start pulling stuff together. So he made this stool, and then, of course, after that, he immediately started getting offers from companies.
1: To get the endorsement.
0: Endorsements, yes.
1: Yeah, yeah.
0: So he didn't need to worry about that. So that went into storage, into the warehouse, and they finally gave it back to the family.
1: That's cool.
0: Yeah, that's weird.
1: Well, especially if it was handmade. Come on.
0: Yeah, it was all detailed about what he did, how he did it, what he stole from. You know, it's like a Frankenstein. You're taking pieces from this and this and this, and yeah, you know, so that's kind of fun.
1: Custom made.
0: Yes, I like that guy.
1: Kind of
0: so
1: nice.
0: All right, we have another half an hour. That's all we got, kids.
1: Last half hour, some good rocking here, and we're gonna probably play a little bit of Ozzy.
0: I like him
1: to start the ending of the show.
0: Okay,
1: and I think you will like it.
0: I think I will enjoy it as well.
1: All right, then.
0: So let's do it.
1: Yep.

that near fatal wreck. If the devil wants to play his card game now, he's gonna play without an ace in his deck.

0: All right, man. That was pretty cool.
1: What a fun night. Jeez. Yeah, we had a handful of goodies there. Some Aussies, some Wasp, Keel, some Rat.
0: Keel. Yeah, that was
1: so good.
0: Which Keel was it tonight? I didn't even know I was out of the room.
1: The Right to Rock, yeah, the title track.
0: Sure.
1: The Right to Rock.
0: Yeah, all right.
1: Pretty heavy stuff.
0: Anyway, the show's over, kids. We'll be back again next Saturday night from 9 o'clock to midnight. So that's it, bud, right?
1: That is right. Thank you, listeners.
0: Yeah, we love you.
2: I love yesterday.
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Hey, I'm Steve Gorman. 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

Look at that mama, she got it sticking in the cameraman. Oh, we could have some. And he's up there. What's that? Hawaiian noises. He's banging on the bundles like a chimpanzee. Oh, that didn't work.

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2: I'm meteorologist Laura Lockwood with your KX 92 weatherology forecast. Lows level off around 47 overnight under mainly clear skies. Northwesterly winds 8 to 15 miles per hour. Bright sunshine expected. Sunday, daytime highs approaching 70. Sunday night, lows dip down to about 50. Chance of thunderstorms. Monday, daytime highs approaching 76. 71, partly cloudy skies Tuesday. I'm meteorologist Laura Lockwood on KX 92. Currently 55.
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4: I'm meteorologist Laura Lockwood with your KX92 weatherology forecast. Lows level off around 47 overnight under mainly clear skies. Northwesterly winds 8 to 15 miles per hour. Bright sunshine expected. Sunday, daytime highs approaching 70. Sunday night, lows dip down to about 50. Chance of thunderstorms. Monday, daytime highs approaching 76. 71, partly cloudy skies Tuesday. I'm meteorologist Laura Lockwood on KX92. Right now, 56.

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1: I'm meteorologist Laura Lockwood with your KX92 weatherology forecast. Lows level off around 47 overnight under mainly clear skies. Northwesterly winds 8 to 15 miles per hour. Bright sunshine expected. Sunday, daytime highs approaching 70. Sunday night, lows dip down to about 50. Chance of thunderstorms. Monday, daytime highs approaching 76. 71, partly cloudy skies Tuesday. I'm meteorologist Laura Lockwood on KX92. Right now, 55.
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1: I'm meteorologist Laura Lockwood with your KX92 weatherology forecast. Lows dip down to about 47 overnight under mainly clear skies. Winds out of the northwest, 8 to 15 miles per hour. Ample sunshine expected. Sunday, daytime highs approaching 70. Mainly cleared Sunday night, lows level off around 50. High is 76 Monday with a chance of thunderstorms. 70 mainly clear skies Tuesday. I'm meteorologist Laura Lockwood on KX92. Right now, 52.
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1: I'm meteorologist Laura Lockwood with your KX92 weatherology forecast. Lows around 47 overnight under clear skies. Northwesterly winds 8 to 15 miles per hour. Ample sunshine expected. Sunday, high temperatures reach up to 70. Lows dip down to about 50. Sunday night, mainly clear skies. High temperatures reach up to 76 Monday with a chance of thunderstorms. 70, lots of sunshine Tuesday. I'm meteorologist Laura Lockwood on KX92. Currently 52.
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1: I'm meteorologist Laura Lockwood with your KX92 weatherology forecast. Sunny skies today with daytime highs approaching 70. Winds out of the northwest, 10 to 15 miles per hour. Mainly clear skies tonight. Lows level off around 50. Chance of thunderstorms tomorrow. Highs level off around 76. Partly cloudy skies. Upper 60s Tuesday and Wednesday with thunderstorms likely Wednesday. I'm meteorologist Laura Lockwood on KX92. Currently, it's 50 degrees.
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Hey, I'm Steve Gorman. This is the show that brings you lots of great, insightful stories behind the scenes of all the great tunes and the bands that gave them to us. 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
1: I'm meteorologist Laura Lockwood with your KX92 weatherology forecast. Bright sunshine today with daytime highs approaching 70. Winds out of the northwest 10 to 20 miles per hour. Mainly clear skies tonight. Lows of aloft around 50. A mix of clouds and sun tomorrow. Slight chance for storms. Highs level off around 76. Upper 60s Tuesday and Wednesday with thunderstorms likely Wednesday. I'm meteorologist Laura Lockwood on KX92. Currently 48.

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KX92. Good morning. I'm Michael Wright. Don't mind us. We're just doing our thing, rocking the weekend. From the Mission Mechanical Plumbing, Heating, and Air Conditioning Studios, got a killer lineup for you this hour. Rush is on the way. We're also going to hear from Def Leppard. Right now, the Black Crowes on KX92.

0: X 92 Rock of the Weekend with the Black Crowes. Catch them on July 28th at the Mystic Lake Amphitheater in Shakopee. I'm Michael Wright. Still a little on the cool and breezy side today, but overall not a terrible day. We'll check out your KX 92 weatherology forecast next. We'll also hear from Boston.
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9: I'm meteorologist Laura Lockwood with your KX 92 weatherology forecast. Bright sunshine today with daytime highs approaching 70. Winds out of the northwest 10 to 20 miles per hour. Mainly clear skies tonight, lows of aloft around 50. A mix of clouds and sun tomorrow. Slight chance for storms. Highs level off around 76. Upper 60s Tuesday and Wednesday with thunderstorms likely Wednesday. I'm meteorologist Laura Lockwood on KX 92. Currently 48.
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0: KX 92 just chipping away the weekend. Some Aerosmith from the album Live Bootleg, live album they put out back in 1976, including one new studio track at the time. That one right there, Chip Away the Stone. Coming up next, West Central Minnesota's favorite classic rock rolls on. We got the Doors lined up for you.
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8: I'm meteorologist Laura Lockwood with your KX92 weatherology forecast. Bright sunshine today with daytime highs approaching 70. Winds out of the northwest 10 to 20 miles per hour. Mainly clear skies tonight. Lows of aloft around 50. A mix of clouds and sun tomorrow. Slight chance for storms. Highs level off around 76. Upper 60s Tuesday and Wednesday, with thunderstorms likely Wednesday. I'm meteorologist Ulora Lockwood on KX92. Right now, it's 50 degrees.
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0: KX92 from the Mission Mechanical Plumbing, Heating, and Air Conditioning Studios. It's Ozzy, who, of course, was called home to rock and roll heaven just a matter of a few short months ago. Good morning. I'm Michael Wright. Coming on for you this hour, we'll hear from Joe Walsh. We've also got Bob Seger on the way and a whole lot
1: Michael
0: more.
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0: KX92 back to 1984 off the album Keep Your Hands Off My Power Supply, Slade, Run, Run Away. It's a big comeback song for them. They had their heyday back in the early to mid-1970s. It's a KX92 80s classic track. I'm Michael Wright. By the way, we've been having a ton of fun at the ballpark, Canoe Nelson Ballpark, over the weekend. The inaugural 2026 Shane Simon American Legion Senior Tournament has been going on since Friday. It wraps up today. A lot of great high school senior players from all across the great state of Minnesota, even up in Fargo, have been participating. Championship game coming up today at 1 o'clock. There's other great games going on earlier than that. But the Alexandria team, coached by my good buddies Jake Munch and Chris Kep, in the championship game, should be getting underway right around 1:30. They'll take on Bemidji. If you really want something fun to do, head on out to the ballpark. Enjoy some ballpark cuisine, Lake Country Meats burgers on the grill, and our good friend Charlie Meyer from Fat Daddy's Bar and Grill serving up the adult beverages, including Bloody Marys. Gotta love that. Anyway, coming up next, your KX92 weatherology forecast. We'll also hear from the Bob Seger System.
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7: I'm meteorologist Laura Lockwood with your KX92 weatherology forecast. Bright sunshine today with daytime highs approaching 70. Winds out of the northwest 10 to 20 miles per hour. Mainly clear skies tonight. Lows of aloft around 50. A mix of clouds and sun tomorrow. Slight chance for storms. Highs level off around 76. Upper 60s Tuesday and Wednesday with thunderstorms likely Wednesday. I'm meteorologist Laura Lockwood on KX92. 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

0: 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I can't count. 48 years later. Their new album, Foreign Tongues, coming out in July. 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
7: I'm meteorologist Laura Lockwood with your KX92 weatherology forecast. Bright sunshine today with daytime highs approaching 70. Winds out of the northwest 10 to 20 miles per hour. Mainly clear skies tonight. Lows level off around 50. A mix of clouds and sun tomorrow. Slight chance for storms. Highs level off around 76. Upper 60s Tuesday and Wednesday with thunderstorms likely Wednesday. I'm meteorologist Laura Lockwood on KX92. Currently it's 54 degrees.
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0: 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The coffee's always on.
1: Right back into the tunes after this.
2: This is Jackson, and here is your News Week in Review. Several thousand customers for both Runestone Electric Association and Otter Tail Power lost power when severe storms swept through the region early Wednesday morning. 21 Canadian Pacific Kansas City Railway cars were derailed in Hoffman, along with overturned camper and mobile homes, downed power lines, and trees falling onto buildings and vehicles. Also Wednesday morning, it was reported that a 78-year-old man was found pinned under a tree in Brandon. Douglas County Sheriff's Office, Brandon Fire Department, Brandon First Responders, and North Ambulance responded. Life-saving measures were attempted, but the male party was pronounced deceased on scene. The cause of death appeared to be accidental. No other injuries were reported. REA crews worked into the night Thursday before power was restored to all REA members by midnight. Repair work on power poles and power lines will continue. REA wants to thank everyone for their patience and also thank the crews from ALP, Lake Region Co-op, Traverse Electric Co-op for their efforts and help getting everybody's power back on. The Alexandria City Council met on Monday night, and Tom Chorley had this report.
3: For the year ending 2025, auditing firm Abdo states they have audited in accordance with auditing standards generally accepted in this country, involving the financial statements of the city's business-type activities, the discreetly presented component units, each major fund, and the city's aggregate remaining fund information. In connection with Abdo's audit, nothing came to their attention that caused them to believe that the city failed to comply with the provisions of contracting and bidding, deposits and investments, conflicts of interest, public indebtedness, claims and disbursements, miscellaneous provisions, and tax increment financing sections of the state's legal compliance audit guide for cities promulgated by the state auditor pursuant to state statutes insofar as they relate to accounting matters. As of Tuesday, June 9th, Ryan Hyde will be the newest member of the Alexandria Police Department. He's undergone thorough interviews, backgrounds, and vetting by the police commission, and Chief Kent is pleased to report that Ryan has passed Minnesota police officer standards and training requirements. Two new part-time interns, community service officers Jaden Floto of Wilmer and John Botset of Alexandria, have become intern members of the police department, both of whom are currently enrolled in the law enforcement program at the Alexandria Technical College and have finished their first year of training. In July of last year, building official Lynn Tim retired. Mike Schmidt was appointed interim building official and by December that year was officially named the city's building official. Construction increased by 11% or $141,990,000 over 2024. Apartment development increased 38% or an estimated value of $54,566,242 over the previous year. Commercial construction was up in 2025 with 101 building permits with a total value of $89,311,438, representing 63% of the total valuation of all building permits issued during 2025. This is Tom Chorley.
2: Vance Belter pled guilty to federal charges and will serve two consecutive life sentences plus 40 years in prison. He admitted to killing Representative Melissa Hortman and her husband Mark and attempted to kill Senator John Hoffman, his wife Yvette, and their daughter Hope. The plea deal ensures that Belter will not face the death penalty. June 14th marks 1 year since those political shootings that shook the entire state of Minnesota. That's your News Week in Review. I'm Jackson.
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0: 1992 classic CCR, their signature album, Cosmos Factory, back to 1970. That's where we took that one from. Good morning, I'm Michael Wright. From the Mission Mechanical Plumbing, Heating, and Air Conditioning Studios, great tunes on the way for you to get through the weekend. Styx is on the way. We're also going to hear from Yes and more.
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0: Tides 92, real classic rock for West Central Minnesota. Some classic Lynyrd Skynyrd for you. Well, not the greatest day in the world weather-wise, but comfortable, a little bit on the breezy side, plenty of sunshine. Must be a bass fishing tournament or something going on around town. Heading into work earlier this morning, saw an awful lot of bass boats all heading in the same direction, up towards like maybe Lake Carlos or one of the lakes up there. So anyway, fun to see them in town having all kinds of fun. Coming up next, your KX92 weatherology forecast. We're also going to hear from the Beatles.
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6: I'm meteorologist Laura Lockwood with your KX92 weatherology forecast. Bright sunshine today with daytime highs approaching 70. Winds out of the northwest 10 to 20 miles per hour. Mainly clear skies tonight. Lows of aloft around 50. A mix of clouds and sun tomorrow. Slight chance for storms. Highs level off around 76. Upper 60s Tuesday and Wednesday with thunderstorms likely Wednesday. I'm meteorologist Laura Lockwood on KX92. Right now it's 55 degrees.
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0: X 92. It sticks from the album Kilroy Was Here, Mr. Roboto. It's a KX 92 80s classic track. I'm Michael Wright. Wow, what a big week coming up this week. The next several days, what, 8-9 days in a row? Out of the Alexandria Shooting Park, the state trap shooting competition getting underway tomorrow. Welcome to everybody rolling into town already. I know there's a ton of you doing that. Coming up next, your KX 92 weatherology forecast. We'll also hear from Billy Squire.
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6: I'm meteorologist Laura Lockwood with your KX 92 weatherology forecast. Bright sunshine today with daytime highs approaching 70. Winds out of the northwest 10 to 20 miles per hour. Mainly clear skies tonight, lows of aloft around 50. A mix of clouds and sun tomorrow. Slight chance for storms. Highs level off around 76. Upper 60s Tuesday and Wednesday with thunderstorms likely Wednesday. I'm meteorologist Laura Lockwood on KX 92. Right now it's 57 degrees.
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0: 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The coffee's always on.
1: Good morning. The 9 o'clock hour is here. I'm Michael Wright. Shall we unplug? I think that's a good idea. Welcome to another edition of KX92's Acoustic Sunday Morning.

couple of sisters who are very big on the blues scene now. They call themselves Larkin Poe. They're out of the Atlanta area, and I first saw them open up for Bob Seger maybe about 8 years ago now. And back when they were the virtually unknown act, they only got about a half hour on stage, but they knocked the dead. Their take on the Derek and the Dominoes classic Bell Bottom Blues to get this edition of KX92's Acoustic Sunday Morning underway. Coming on for you this hour, got a lot of great stuff lined up for you. We'll hear from Fog Hat. We're also going to hear from Simon and Garfunkel, recorded live in Central Park in New York City, and a whole lot more. The brains behind Electric Light Orchestra, frontman, guitarist in the band, Jeff Lynn, from his album that he put out back in 2012 called Long Wave. This track is called She. It's KX92's Acoustic Sunday Morning.

Every weeknight from 7 p.m. to midnight, Alexandria rocks right here. Hey, I'm Steve Gorman. This is the show that brings you lots of great, insightful stories behind the scenes of all the great tunes and the bands that gave them to us. And yeah, we do have a whole lot of fun. So tune in Monday through Friday, 7 p.m. to midnight for Steve Gorman Rocks on the home for real classic rock in West Central Minnesota, KX92.

So Neil Young put out the album Zuma back in 1975. He included that song on there, a much heavier version. And there he is getting together with his buddy Graham Nash. I believe that was the demo for the song. A track called Birds. Simon and Garfunkel reunited in New York City way back in the day. Was it the mid-1970s? I think so. Here's Simon and Garfunkel doing a Paul Simon classic. It was a big hit a few years prior. Me and Julio down by the schoolyard, and you're listening to KX92's Acoustic Sunday Morning.

0: Nick Lowe, Dave Edmonds and company, the band Rockpile, performing for an audience of one or two, Crying in the Rain. In front of that, Simon and Garfunkel, Me and Julio, Down by the Schoolyard. We also heard from Neil Young and Graham Nash together. Birds. Coming up next, your KX92 weatherology forecast. We're going to hear a great band out of Great Britain known as Thunder. You may be familiar with some of their stuff. Little fog hat on the way, and more. It's KX92's Acoustics Sunday Morning.
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3: I'm meteorologist Laura Lockwood with your KX92 weatherology forecast. Bright sunshine today with daytime highs approaching 70. Winds out of the northwest 10 to 20 miles per hour. Mainly clear skies tonight. Lows level off around 50. A mix of clouds and sun tomorrow. Slight chance for storms. Highs level off around 76. Upper 60s Tuesday and Wednesday with thunderstorms likely Wednesday. I'm meteorologist Laura Lockwood on KX92. Currently 59.
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July 9th. You can catch them at, where are they going to play? The Red River Valley Fairgrounds of West Fargo. Candlebox would be the opening act. It's Stone Temple Pilots and Creep. Back in, must have been late 1979, early 1980, Foghat put out the album Boogie Motel. This was a single from the album. Did pretty well. Foghat, third time lucky. It's KX92's Acoustic Sunday Morning.

0: 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It rocks.
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0: Song written by Bruce Springsteen. Patti Smith turned it into a hit in the late 1970s. 10,000 Maniacs from their MTV Unplugged album, Because of the Night. Fog Hat in front of that, Third Time Lucky. Creep from the Stone Temple Pilots in front of that. The set got underway with the band Thunder. You can't live your life in a day. As much as you may want to, don't do it. Coming up next, George Harrison with a demo from a album that he put out back in the 1970s. We're also going to hear from Dan Baird, who was the front man for the Georgia Satellites. 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

The finished version of that song turned up on his, 1976 release called 33 and a Third. And we took that from the deluxe edition of All Things Must Pass. Back when George recorded the original demo, there it is for you, Beautiful Girl. Bob Dylan and the band put out the album The Basement Tapes in the mid-1970s.

A lot of great stuff all over that for all the hardcore Dylan and the Band fans. Here's one of the best ones from it, Crash on the Levee on KX92's Acoustic Sunday Morning.

0: He's the front man of the Georgia Satellites, Dan Baird. Yeah, just having fun. Frozen Head State Park, the name of the track. And the fun continues there. Bob Dylan and the band in front of that from the Basement Tapes album, released in, I believe, 1974, 1975, recorded a few years prior to that. And the set got underway with a demo version of George Harrison and Beautiful Girl from the deluxe edition of All Things Must Pass. The final version popped up on his 33 and a third album. Right after this, your KX92 weatherology forecast will come right back at you. We'll hear from David Bowie. Got the Scorpions lined up for you. Then we get into hour number two of KX92's Acoustics Sunday Morning.
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4: I'm meteorologist Laura Lockwood with your KX92 weatherology forecast. Bright sunshine today with daytime highs approaching 70. Winds out of the northwest 10 to 20 miles per hour. Mainly clear skies tonight. Lows of aloft around 50. A mix of clouds and sun tomorrow. Slight chance for storms. Highs level off around 76. Upper 60s Tuesday and Wednesday with thunderstorms likely Wednesday. I'm meteorologist Laura Lockwood on KX92. Currently 61.
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Hart recorded live with a great edition of Dog and Butterfly. We wrapped up hour number one of the program with Kiss, Every Time I Look at You. We also heard the Scorpions from their MTV Unplugged album, Sting in the Tail, and David Bowie with the demo version of Lady Stardust. The final product showed up on Ziggy Stardust and the Spiders from Mars back in 1972. Welcome to hour number two of the program. Bruce Springsteen on the way this hour. We're also going to hear from Tom Petty and the Heartbreakers. Right now, Cat Stevens recorded live, a live DVD that was just a killer concert called Magic Cat. Live version of a great Cat Stevens tune, Where Do the Children Play? 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
1: And action! 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I shot the sheriff.
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Canadian singer and songwriter, and just love her raspy voice. Would love to see her come down and do a tour of the States sometime. Her name is Sass Jordan. The Sun's Gonna Rise. As far as any popular songs from Sass goes, that was her first big one from, must have been the mid to early 1990s. Tom Petty and the Heartbreakers. This is Walls, and you're listening to KX92's Acoustic Sunday Morning.

0: loving the acoustic stuff from the Doobie Brothers, Clear as the Driven Snow. And some live Tom Petty and the Heartbreakers in front of that. We heard the track Walls, Sass Jordan, Sun's Gonna Rise, got the set underway. Coming up next, your KX92 Weatherology forecast. We'll also hear from the heart and soul of Government Mule, Mr. Warren Haynes. Catch him in concert sometime very soon. We'll let you know where in just a bit. We're also going to hear from Stevie Nicks. It's KX92's Acoustic Sunday Morning.
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3: I'm meteorologist Laura Lockwood with your KX92 weatherology forecast. Bright sunshine today with daytime highs approaching 70. Winds out of the northwest 10 to 20 miles per hour. Mainly clear skies tonight. Lows level off around 50. A mix of clouds and sun tomorrow. Slight chance for storms. Highs level off around 76. Upper 60s Tuesday and Wednesday with thunder. Thunderstorms likely Wednesday. I'm meteorologist Laura Lockwood on KX92. Currently, it's 63 degrees.
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frontman and guitarist of the band Government Mule, Warren Haynes. Back where I started, Government Mule, by the way, will be the opening act for Joe Bonamassa coming up on August 15th at Treasure Island Resort and Casino Amphitheater. Down by Red Wing, be a great show to check out. Here's Bruce, Shackled and Drawn, KX92's Acoustic Sunday Morning.

look at Stevie getting all sassy. The Cat House Blues, Stevie Nicks. Bruce Springsteen, Shackled and Drawn. In front of that, we heard from Warren Haynes to get the set underway with Back Where I Started. Right after this, here in the Upper Midwest, we call him our very own. We'll hear

Loving us a little Johnny Lang, My Love Remains. Buddy Guy, some acoustic blues for you. This is Skin Deep, and you're listening to KX92's Acoustic Sunday Morning.

0: about that banjo picking there? Bernie Ledden, original band member of the Eagles and Minnesota native, just in case you didn't know. He was born in the great state of Minnesota. The Eagles, 21. Buddy Guy in front of that, Skin Deep, Johnny Lang with My Love Remains got the set underway. We have to wrap things up with the program. We thank you very much for tuning in. This show comes your way each and every Sunday morning, 9 a.m. to 11 a.m., and we dish out 2 hours of the acoustic side of classic rock. If there's anything we can play for you on next week's program, best thing to do is send us a text to the KX92 text line. That number is 320-763-9274. Once again, 320-763-9274. We'll do our best to get to it. I'll bet we could. Coming up next, to wrap up the program after your KX92 weatherology forecast, we'll hear from REO Speedwagon and Bad Company on the way as well. Thanks a lot for tuning in. I'm Michael Wright, and you've been listening to KX92's Acoustic Sunday Morning.
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9: I'm meteorologist Laura Lockwood with your KX92 weatherology forecast. Ample sunshine expected today with daytime highs approaching 70. Winds out of the northwest 10 to 20 miles per hour. Clear skies again tonight, lows around 50. Partly cloudy skies tomorrow, slight chance of thunderstorms. Daytime highs approaching 76. Turning cooler Tuesday and Wednesday with highs in the upper 60s. Storms likely Wednesday. I'm meteorologist Laura Lockwood on KX92. Right now, it's 63 degrees.
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We roll out all the great tunes and even toss in a few tracks that maybe you haven't heard in a while. 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

KX92 from the Mission Mechanical Plumbing, Heating, and Air Conditioning Studios. The weekend just keeps on rocking. We've got Ozzy coming up this hour. We're also going to hear from Pink Floyd in just a couple of minutes. Right now, The Who on KX92.

0: Wax 92, classic Pink Floyd from Dark Side of the Moon. Once again, want to welcome everybody rolling into town for the big festivities that are going on for the next several days at the Alexandria Shooting Park, the largest trap shooting event in the world. All kinds of high school athletes from all across the great state of Minnesota converging on the Alexandria Shooting Park for the state trap shooting competition. 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Of course, they're bringing their families and their friends. Welcome to town and spend your money. Coming up next, your KX 92 weatherology forecast. We'll also hear from Elton John.
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8: I'm meteorologist Laura Lockwood with your KX 92 weatherology forecast. Ample sunshine expected today with daytime highs approaching 70. Winds out of the northwest 10 to 20 miles per hour. Clear skies again tonight. Lows around 50. Partly cloudy skies tomorrow. Slight chance of thunderstorms. Daytime highs approaching 76. Turning cooler Tuesday and Wednesday with highs in the upper 60s. Storms likely Wednesday. I'm meteorologist Laura Lockwood on KX 92. Currently it's 64 degrees.
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0: Kicks 92, rocking the weekend heavy duty style with some Ozzy. Hopefully your weekend has been a great one so far. Still got a ways to go. I'm sure you can find plenty of fun things to do. Coming up next, your KX 92 weatherology forecast. 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
5: I'm meteorologist Laura Lockwood with your KX 92 weatherology forecast. Ample sunshine expected this afternoon, with daytime highs approaching 70. Northwest winds 10 to 20 miles per hour. Clear skies tonight, lows of aloft around 50. Partly cloudy tomorrow, slight chance for storms, 76. Upper 60s Tuesday and Wednesday, with storms likely Wednesday. I'm meteorologist Laura Lockwood on KX 92, currently 64.
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KX92 coming up for you this hour from the Mission Mechanical Plumbing, Heating, and Air Conditioning Studios. Jethro Tull is on the way. We're also going to hear from Asia. Right now, Aerosmith from Permanent Vacation.

0: 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We are here because you're always in the mood for real classic rock. 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Your KX 92 weatherology forecast. Things are warming up a little bit. We've got that coming up next. We'll also hear from Asia.
1: 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Yeah, I'm calling about my son. 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
6: I'm meteorologist Alora Lockwood with your KX 92 weatherology forecast. Ample sunshine expected this afternoon, with daytime highs approaching 70. Northwest winds 10 to 20 miles per hour. Clear skies tonight, lows of aloft around 50. Partly cloudy tomorrow, slight chance for storms, 76. Upper 60s Tuesday and Wednesday, with storms likely Wednesday. I'm meteorologist Alora Lockwood on KX 92. Currently 65.
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0: 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And, of course, the Viking Speedway last night alive and kicking here in the roar all over town. Kids' night last night, bet the place was packed. Coming up next, your KX92 weatherology forecast. We'll also hear from Jethro Tull.
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5: I'm meteorologist Laura Lockwood with your KX92 weatherology forecast. Daytime highs approaching 70 this afternoon. Under sunny skies, northwesterly winds 10 to 20 miles per hour. 50 tonight. Partly cloudy skies. Tomorrow, slight chance for scattered storms, 76. Temps a bit below average. Tuesday and Wednesday with highs in the upper 60s. Thunderstorms likely Wednesday. I'm meteorologist Laura Lockwood on KX92. Right now, 65.
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KX92, this hour from the Mission Mechanical Plumbing, Heating, and Air Conditioning Studios. We'll hear from Chicago. Led Zeppelin coming up, too.

0: KX92 and a classic from Mario Speedwagon. As we all survive the weekend, that's a good thing, too. We'll light up the grill just a little bit later on this evening. Put all kinds of fun things on there. Coming up next, your KX92 weatherology forecast. The scorpions are on the way, too.
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3: I'm meteorologist Alora Lockwood with your KX92 weatherology forecast. Daytime highs approaching 70 this afternoon. Under sunny skies, northwesterly winds 10 to 20 miles per hour. 50 tonight. Partly cloudy skies tomorrow. Slight chance for scattered storms, 76. Temps a bit below average Tuesday and Wednesday with highs in the upper 60s. Thunderstorms likely Wednesday. I'm meteorologist Alora Lockwood on KX92. Currently, it's 68 degrees.
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0: 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Coming up next, your KX92 weatherology forecast. 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
4: I'm meteorologist Laura Lockwood with your KX92 weatherology forecast. Bright sunshine this afternoon with daytime highs approaching 70. Northwest winds 10 to 20 miles per hour. Mainly clear skies tonight. Lows level off around 50. Highs level off around 76 tomorrow. Slight chance for scattered storms. Cooler Tuesday and Wednesday with highs in the upper 60s. Thunderstorms likely Wednesday. I'm meteorologist Laura Lockwood on KX92. Currently 68.
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Hey, I'm Steve Gorman. This is the show that brings you lots of great, insightful stories behind the scenes of all the great tunes and the bands that gave them to us. 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

0: Billy Idol, Hot in the City, as your 80s classic track. I think that was 1982, if I recollect correctly. The Eagles in their Hotel California and REO Speedwagon, Say You Love Me or Say Goodnight. What I'm going to tell you here is we're going to take 2 minutes out, make it real quick. We'll come back with the weatherology forecast, and then we'll go into Fleetwood Mac.
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8: I'm meteorologist Laura Lockwood with your KX92 weatherology forecast. Bright sunshine this afternoon with daytime highs approaching 70. Northwest winds 10 to 20 miles per hour. Mainly clear skies tonight. Lows level off around 50. Highs level off around 76 tomorrow. Slight chance for scattered storms. Cooler Tuesday and Wednesday with highs in the upper 60s. Thunderstorms likely Wednesday. I'm meteorologist Laura Lockwood on KX92. Right now, it's 70 degrees.
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You're listening to West Central Minnesota's home for real classic rock, KX92. I've seen

0: Peter Frampton, Show Me the Way on KX92, obviously live. I've Seen All Good People by Yes in the mix, and your deep cut right before that, AC/DC's Problem Child. KX92 invites you to rock weeknights with drummer and co-founder of the Black Crowes. You remember him? Steve Gorman. Yeah, it's Steve Gorman Rocks. This happens from 7 to midnight every Monday through Friday. It's a whole lot of fun with great stories and the very best in real classic rock. In case you've never tuned in, you would already know this. Steve Gorman Rocks on KX92. When we come back, we'll listen in to Eddie Money.
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8: State. I'm meteorologist Alora Lockwood with your KX92 weatherology forecast. 70 this afternoon under sunny skies, northwest winds 10 to 20 miles per hour. Mainly clear skies tonight, lows level off around 49. A blend of clouds and sun tomorrow, slight chance for scattered storms, highs level off around 76. Upper 60s Tuesday and Wednesday with storms likely Wednesday. I'm meteorologist Alora Lockwood on KX92. Right now, 70.
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Hey, I'm Steve Gorman. 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

0: The Jeff Healey Band on KX92 with Angel Eyes. This goes back to 1989 from the album See the Light, which is unusual considering the fact that Jeff was blind and he decided to call his album See the Night, or See the Light, excuse me. How's that work? I don't know. Mott the Hoople in there, All the Young Dudes. Of course, that's a David Bowie song. And we had Styx with Lorelei. When we come back, we'll have Journey and Queen.
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4: I'm meteorologist Laura Lockwood with your KX92 weatherology forecast. 70 this afternoon under sunny skies, northwest winds 10 to 20 miles per hour. Mainly clear skies tonight, lows level off around 49. A blend of clouds and sun tomorrow, slight chance for scattered storms, highs level off around 76. Upper 60s Tuesday and Wednesday with storms likely Wednesday. I'm meteorologist Laura Lockwood on KX92. Right now, 70.
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0: Led Zeppelin, Dazed and Confused, as your deep cut this hour. We also heard from ZZ Top with I Thank You, and ELO also in there with Don't Bring Me Down. I'm Rexford Sweetwater. We're going to take a break. Weatherology forecast on the way. We're going to do Soul Asylum and the Cars, and that's right before we get to 4 o'clock. And at 4 o'clock, it's Bill St. James and the Time Warp.
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4: I'm meteorologist Laura Lockwood with your KX92 weatherology forecast. 70 this afternoon, under sunny skies, northwest winds 10 to 20 miles per hour. Mainly clear skies tonight, lows level off around 49. A blend of clouds and sun tomorrow, slight chance for scattered storms, highs level off around 76. Upper 60s, Tuesday and Wednesday, with storms likely Wednesday. I'm meteorologist Laura Lockwood on KX92. Currently, it's 70 degrees.
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0: 1974, Robert Klein.
1: Funny thing happened the other night before the Knick game. The National Anthem record didn't work in Chicago or something. Sent everybody into a panic. What can we do? Can we forfeit the game? What do we do? We can't start the, they didn't play it. It broke. And the National Anthem, is it 2-0 in the favor of the home team? We can't put a game without the National. We have a National Anthem fetish in the United States. When I go to Madison Square Garden to see the Knicks play, I didn't forget what country I'm in. Where are we, Bill? Belgium? Oh, say. Oh, thank you very much. We're in America, I forgot.
0: 1974 A.D.

0: It's the year the sitcom Good Times premiered.
1: I just outsmarted that fancy personnel director, that's all. I didn't give him a chance to go into that old put-down routine. You know how it goes.
2: Mr. Evans, as you know, we're an equal opportunity employer, so your color really isn't important.
1: Meanwhile, a dude is looking me up and down like he's trying to figure out how many watermelons a day I can knock off.
0: It's 1974 in the time warp.

0: Jet from Paul McCartney and Wings. And we'll return to the ear singer Mama Cass Elliott died from a heart attack, not from choking on a ham sandwich, when our 1974 Time Warp continues.
1: America, see what we've got.
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19: I'm meteorologist Alora Lockwood with your KX 92 weatherology forecast. Mainly clear tonight, lows around 49. Westerly winds 8 to 15 miles per hour. Slight chance for scattered storms tomorrow. Daytime highs approaching 76, a blend of clouds and sun. Overcast tomorrow night, chance for scattered storms 50. Turning cooler Tuesday and Wednesday with highs in the upper 60s. Thunderstorms likely Wednesday. I'm meteorologist Alora Lockwood on KX92. Currently, it's 72 degrees.
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1: In sports, the final ballots are counted for the National League All-Star Squad for the July 23rd Classic at Pittsburgh. Atlanta's Hank Aaron, Los Angeles' Jimmy Winn, and Cincinnati's Pete Rose will man the outfield. Around the infield, it's first baseman Steve Garvey and third baseman Ron Say of the Dodgers, catcher Johnny Bench and second baseman Joe Morgan of the Reds, and shortstop Larry Boa of Philadelphia.
0: 1974, when hashtag was a game you played late on Saturday night in your dorm.

0: back to the year Michael Corleone took over the family business in Godfather 2.
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0: It's 1974 in the Time Warp.

0: 1974, year of what were once vices are now habits from the Doobie Brothers. Frank Zappa's Apostrophe. Elton John's Caribou. Greek Life Serenade by Billy Joel.
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0: 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And we'll have more from the year liposuction was invented. As Time Warp sucks the fat out of 1974, you might feel some pressure next.
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14: I'm meteorologist Laura Lockwood with your KX92 weatherology forecast. Mainly clear tonight, lows around 49. Westerly winds, 8 to 15 miles per hour. Slight chance for scattered storms tomorrow. Daytime highs approaching 76, a blend of clouds and sun. Overcast tomorrow night, chance for scattered storms 50. Turning cooler Tuesday and Wednesday with highs in the upper 60s. Thunderstorms likely Wednesday. I'm meteorologist Laura Lockwood on KX92. Currently, it's 72 degrees.
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12: Streaking. It was really great. It really brings everybody together, as you can see right here. And I'll bring everybody together tonight when I'm sure everybody will take off their clothes and do it again.
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1: What you see on ABC Saturday mornings, you'll be talking about all weekend. You'll be talking about Hong Kong Phooey, a canine crusader who changes from janitor to crime fighter at the close of a drawer. About the new adventures of Gilligan and his shipwrecked friends. Also this season, 14 after-school specials. ABC programs for children. We take our kids seriously.
0: Now more from the year Evel Knievel attempted to jump the Snake River Canyon on a motorcycle, but instead plummeted 600 feet to the ground. Good thing he had a parachute. It's 1974 in the Time Warp.

0: 1974.
1: Three Republican congressmen accepted a White House invitation this afternoon and paid a 35-minute call on President Nixon. Scott says President Nixon gave no indication one way or the other of whether he's going to resign.

0: Jungle in the Jungle. Jethro Tull as we wrap up 1974. Don't forget to check out Time Warp on Facebook. How do you do that? Search Time Warp with Bill St. James and like us. You'll be in good company. Time Warp.
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2: Hi, welcome to our show. My Three Sons. Starring
0: Bill St. James. But you can call me Bub. Welcome to the Time Warp family.

0: Listen, Grady told me what you told him. You know, about coming out here to be with your son, Lamont. And he fell for it, hook, line, and sinker. He thought you were serious.
1: I was. I held it back a long time. But I can't hold it back any longer. Fred, Lamont is my son.
2: That's impossible. In order for Lamont to be your son, that would mean that you and Elizabeth would have to. Let's have another drink.

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1: And I tell you, when I was a kid, I got no respect at all, you know? They always made me take the family picture, and that way I wouldn't be in it. My old man, he didn't help either, kept taking me to the zoo. He said he was hoping my real parents would claim me. I tell you, I can't take it no more. I find out they want to use my family, make a sequel to Roots. They want to call it Fertilizer.
2: Time Warp. Hey, say hi to the wife and kids for us. Jack.

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0: I'm meteorologist Laura Lockwood with your KX 92 weatherology forecast. Mainly clear tonight, lows around 49. Westerly winds 8 to 15 miles per hour. Slight chance for scattered storms. Tomorrow, daytime highs approaching 76, a blend of clouds and sun. Overcast tomorrow night, chance for scattered storms 50. Turning cooler Tuesday and Wednesday with highs in the upper 60s. Thunderstorms likely Wednesday. I'm meteorologist Laura Lockwood on KX 92. Currently, it's 72 degrees.
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4: 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My brother given it to me.
5: 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Welcome back to the Family Fun Fest on Time Warp, where it's time now for Bands of Brothers.

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1: Why do you keep telling me mom always likes you
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1: best?
2: Because she...
1: Every time you get mad, you say, mom always liked you best.
2: Oh, yeah? Well, mom always liked you best.
1: You know why she liked me best?
2: She... Oh, why?
1: Because I happen to be an only child.
3: He ain't heavy. He's my brother in the time warp. 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
0: See, next time, don't ask me again.
1: It was no difficulty for me to guess, for we are here together all alone in our apartment in America, and we have one key only.
0: We are two wild and crazy guys.
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0: In the Time Warp, we're not gonna take it from Twisted Sister. 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And the family squabbles will continue right after this.
1: My uncle was a clown for Ringling Brothers Circus, and when he died, all his friends went to the funeral in one car.
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15: I'm meteorologist Laura Lockwood with your KX92 weatherology forecast. Mainly clear tonight, lows around 49. Westerly winds, 8 to 15 miles per hour. Slight chance for scattered storms tomorrow. Daytime highs approaching 76, a blend of clouds and sun. Overcast tomorrow night, chance for scattered storms 50. Turning cooler Tuesday and Wednesday with highs in the upper 60s. Thunderstorms likely Wednesday. I'm meteorologist Laura Lockwood on KX92. Currently, it's 76.

0: 72 degrees.
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9: 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I'm fine. My headache's gone. I ate on the way home. I picked up my salary check and I moved my bowels. How are you?
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1: Strictly speaking, Granny ain't your granny. 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You see, your ma, who is my cousin Pearl, is Ellie's great aunt on account of her ma, and my pa was brother and sister. And that makes us first cousins. Now, I married Granny's daughter, so Pearl, by marriage, that is to say, my pa would be... 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
2: Thank you. 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

0: Stevie Ray Vaughan and Look at Little Sister as we drive away fast as we can from the family reunion. 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
2: The militant students who have been holding the hostages for a year have agreed to turn the Americans over to the Iranian government. Everything in Tehran today indicated the Iranians believe the United States government will accept their conditions for the hostage release.
0: I'm Bill St. James, leading you into a 1980 time warp.

0: 1980.
1: Next, it's a very special Alice.
2: You see, we have been cutting our pies into 6 pieces. But now, we are going to cut our pies into 8 pieces.
3: That's wonderful, Mel. For you, but not for us. We want more money.
2: 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You got it. Same pie. 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
4: Mel, would you like to do something for me?
2: Yeah, what?
4: Kiss my grits!
0: 1980. Back when your dog gave birth to a litter of 5 cute puppies who immediately joined the Teamsters and demanded a pension.

0: 1980.
1: Lily Tomlin. 9 to 5.
2: What?
3: Now let me finish, okay? And don't go flying off the handle.
2: You gave that promotion to Bob Enright instead of me? I've got 5 years seniority over him.
3: I know that.
2: For Christ's sake, I trained him.
3: Look, my hands are tied here. The company needs a man in this position. Clients would rather deal with men when it comes to figures.
2: Oh, now we're getting at it. I lose a promotion because of some idiot prejudice.
0: Now more from the year CNN became the first 24-hour news channel. We learned all about countries we never even knew existed in our time warp to 1980.

0: Crane and Vane from The Clash. And we'll have more from the year rich people on the road were asking each other,
1: pardon me, would you have any Grey Poupon?
2: But of course.
0: When 1980 returns in the Time Warp.
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1: I'm meteorologist Laura Lockwood with your KX92 weatherology forecast. Mainly clear tonight, lows around 49. Westerly winds, 8 to 15 miles per hour. Slight chance for scattered storms tomorrow. Daytime highs approaching 76, a blend of clouds and sun. Overcast tomorrow night, chance for scattered storms 50. Turning cooler Tuesday and Wednesday with highs in the upper 60s. Thunderstorms likely Wednesday. I'm meteorologist Laura Lockwood on KX92. Currently 71.
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3: Coach, is bad breath hereditary? 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Nick has been with us for a year now, he's got it. I mean, even the dog's got it.
0: 1980, when you ordered a full Brazilian. And were very surprised when it didn't involve coffee.

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0: 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And we'll return to the year Luke Skywalker found out Darth Vader was his father when 1980 continues in the Time Warp.
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4: I'm meteorologist Laura Lockwood with your KX92 weatherology forecast. Mainly clear tonight, lows around 49. Westerly winds, 8 to 15 miles per hour. Slight chance for scattered storms tomorrow. Daytime highs approaching 76, a blend of clouds and sun. Overcast tomorrow night, chance for scattered storms 50. Turning cooler Tuesday and Wednesday with highs in the upper 60s. Thunderstorms likely Wednesday. I'm meteorologist Laura Lockwood on KX92. Currently 71.
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3: With the talk about Tuesday's neck-and-neck election race, it's possible that the real winner in 1980 will be the non-voter. A recent Gallup poll suggests that non-voters may actually outnumber voters on election day.
4: 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I'm Bill St. James.

0: 1980.
1: Detective Belker. I'm typing. I stopped. I'm listening. That's it? He wants to go to Florida? Why is that such a bad thing? The man is 83, Ma. Who's he going to have an affair with?
0: Playing with Rubik's Cube. Reading the official preppy handbook. We did it all in our 1980 time warp.

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1: Gilda, you've read the book, played with the doll, chewed the gum, and swapped mementos at Gilda conventions. 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

0: finishing off 1980 with Bob Seger's Her Strut. And it's Who, What, When, Where, and Why without the what, where, when, and why. 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
0: Hi, I'm Bill St. James, making like an owl as Time Warp says,